hard fucks like, do you know who I am? Fucks fail to understand, I'm like, eh. Who you think you are? Fucks like, do you know who I am? Fucks fail to understand, I must confess, I'm like, eh.

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Cause I then, I'm like, eh, who you think you are? Fucks like, do you know who I am? Fucks fail to understand, I'm like, eh. Who you think you are?

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Restless, hopeless, lost without aim. The old me was missing you, such a shame. I didn't know it, but I know that it's true. I can't wake up anymore without you. You gave me a future I didn't know before.

happens all the time. Present company accepted, present company accept the worst. It happens every night. Present company excluded every time. Sometimes friends are mean. Present company, expect it. Present company, just laugh it off. It's better than it seems. Present company, excluded in every way. Present company makes me want to stay.

can only make it worse. It sort of makes it breed. Present company accepting presently. We all expect the worst. It works just like a need.

from Racine Vine, from Serious Face, from Silly Stuff, from Happiness and Sadness, the Sun, Moon and Earth. Today is the 105th day of the year. Do I know what I want? That's how we have lived.

tomorrow when today time has stopped and taken you hostage in your own life. You are judged by a system. It doesn't even know you exist. Judged by people who don't even know what a problem is. Twisted intelligence. And you wonder what's the consequence? You have a voice of reason.

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The unknown disowned from out of the drone and call my life my own. My own, my own, my own. People out.

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Present company accepted, present company accept the worst. It happens every night. Present company excluded every time. Sometimes friends are mean. Present company, expect it. Present company, just laugh it off. It's better than it seems. Present company, excluded in every way. Present company makes me want to stay.

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It works just like a knee. Present company, excluded in the night. Present

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Do you see what I see, do you feel what I feel? Why sleep better, why feel better, why look better, why be?

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And take a U-house to jam your own block. 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It doesn't even know you exist. Judged by people who don't even know what a problem is. Twisted intelligence. And you wonder what's the consequence? You have a voice of reason.

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My own, my own, my own. 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

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Today is the 105th day of the year. Do I know what I want? That's how we have lived.

twisted world where artists bend backwards for benefactors and victims are to be blamed as bad actors. My mind running all around. Poetry is illegal unless you're under the underground. Devious with determination. Solitudes crowded by isolation. Wandered wearily for several eternities, gaining acclaim, using fake names, vanishing by sunrise, committing to the wisdom of the unwise, in buildings where if I wasn't a performer, they wouldn't let me pass the foyer. Here I am, pulling spectacles for the uninitiated voyeurs, but being piss poor corrupted the discourse,

orchestra, black Orpheus, Kepler octahedron, happy recent, eyes bugging like Jackie Gleason, the witness true wonder, that's the reason, that's the reason. One time I was doodling at a gas station and I read on the stall, you know, on the wall, what's the purpose of life? And someone had actually wrote back, it said, to be the eyes, the ears, and consciousness of the creator of the universe.

unless you're under the underground, devious with determination, solitudes crowded by isolation, wandered wearily for several eternities, gaining acclaim, using fake names, vanishing by sunrise, committing to the wisdom of the unwise, in buildings where if I wasn't a performer, they wouldn't let me pass the foyer. Here I am, pulling spectacles for the uninitiated voyeurs, but being piss poor corrupted the discourse,

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That's the reason. That's the reason. One time I was doodling at a gas station and I read on the stall, you know, on the wall, what's the purpose of life? And someone had actually wrote back. It said, to be the eyes, the ears, and consciousness of the creator of the universe.

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Today is the 105th day of the year. Do I know what I want? That's how we have lived.

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I think I know.

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Here I am, pulling spectacles for the uninitiated voyeurs, but being piss poor corrupted the discourse as power.

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And take a U-Haul stitching your own block. You are judged by a system. It doesn't even know you exist. Judged by people who don't even know what a problem is. Twisted intelligence. And you wonder what's the consequence? You have a voice of reason.

0: 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My own.
1: People have voices.